It's the More Music Morning on 5MU. That's Melissa Etheridge and the live version of Like the Way I Do, kicking things off this morning. G'day, it's Adam Connolly with you for a More Music Morning. 2 hours of great tunes to get you towards lunchtime, and we've got some belters on the way. Some sing-along songs, some toe-tappers. We'll play a couple of live tracks and tell you about a few things that happened on this day in history as well. Looking forward to your company as we spend a Tuesday morning together. Let's go to 1987. What a year it was. R.E.M. released this one. It's The One I Love. It's your More Music Mornings. Happy Tuesday.

ground now. She wants to play with the toys a while. And school's out early, and soon we'll be learning. And the lesson today is how to die.

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You're listening to Around to SA on this Tuesday afternoon. Always great to have you. I'm going to wrap up today's program by speaking a little more broadly, but South Australia specifically still. However, social isolation and loneliness is something that needs to be talked about regularly. And whilst it's far from revolutionary, this is going to be all pretty obvious to everybody who listens. But much in the same way that every year you get told you need to change your batteries from your smoke alarm, it's an important message you hear a lot, but you still need to do it. So when we talk about social isolation and loneliness, it can mean different things for different people too. So take it with a grain of salt when you hear some of the stats that have been found, but the message is still the same. So South Australia specifically, within the 2026 State of the Nation, they say that 9% of people identify themselves as lonely, 20% of people socially isolated, and both lonely and socially isolated, 22%. Now that's pretty consistent with most states. The point to be made here is that if you're out in regional and remote areas, you are 1.3 times more likely to be both socially isolated and lonely. Now, that doesn't come as a surprise to anybody listening. What I think would be surprising to some is there's an expectation that if you're lonely or socially isolated, it's more so that you're single or not in a relationship.

Daryl Braithwaite to Robert Palmer. Your favourite music and local information all in one place. Find them, you.

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0: Rich and O'Connell show. Extra time wasted today. We're looking for your Bogan TV shows. The best in show, you win thanks to Bing Lee. Better living every day. It's not just a tagline. It's a promise. A smart Breville toaster. Christian, I am a total Monday winner. Found a new home yesterday. Jasmine Fuller, congratulations. All right, Bogan TV. Let's turn the channel on. Not the Durrells, the Durries.
1: Silver Plus.
0: What are Marcus? Thong Fu. Instead of Kung Fu.
1: Thong Silver Plus.
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0: Hi there, it's Jonesy and Amanda driving you home this Tuesday afternoon.
1: You know the actor Luke Wilson?
0: Yes, I do. I loved him in Old School.
1: Old School. He's Owen Wilson's brother. He was in Legally Blonde. He's been in a range of films from 1996 is when he first made
0: his debut. He was the more successful Wilson, and then Owen Wilson sort of eclipsed him a bit there.
1: Well, I'm sure he'd be thrilled to hear it. Wasn't he going to wrestle his brother? I wonder how competitive they are. I just don't know about that. But what's interesting is he's 54 years old, and he's just, with his partner, had his first child.
0: Mm.
1: So that's lovely. But what's very interesting, he keeps his private life very private. He's had a lot of ex-liaisons, but this is the first time he's had a baby with a partner. She is 24 years old, which makes it a 30-year age difference.
0: Ooh.
1: And we're so used to these age differences that it stops meaning anything.
0: Mm.
1: And I didn't blink an eye at hearing this until I heard what this guy had to say.
2: If you don't think this is weird, imagine that we had the ability to time travel and some nice young couple just gave birth to a baby girl and she's cooing and they're holding her in her arms in the hospital and they look at each other and someone bursts through the doors and he's 30-year-old actor Luke Wilson and he looks at the parents dead-eyed and he says, "Congratulations on your baby. I'm going to marry her and have a baby with her." Now, is it weird? Yeah, that's what I thought.
1: That does feel weird, doesn't it?
0: Yeah.

Your details. It's as simple as that, friends. That's all you got to do is get along to the cinemas tomorrow or any other time that you want because you've got the tickets there. Well done, Chris. We'll give another opportunity for you to win tomorrow, those tickets. And The Secret Sound next.